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1: The answer to Thursday morning's Paul Obafor Bragging Rights Breakfast Quiz was personalized license plates. Play again Friday morning at 7:30. Another chance to win the exclusive Bragging Rights hat as well as a pair of tickets to the rodeo next Thursday night at the Rockingham County Fair. We'll start the final day of the work week off at 5:30 with a first look at traffic.

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5: 96.9 WSIG, Shenandoah Valley weather.
6: Thunderstorms around this evening, then partly cloudy overnight with a low at 67. Tomorrow, some showers and heavy thunderstorms possible. Could bring flooding downpours, the high at 87. On Saturday, partly sunny.

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Every Saturday night, we're picking and grinning with the best in bluegrass. Bill Monroe, Rhonda Vincent, Ricky Skaggs, the Steel Drivers, and more. 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

0: My name is Jeremy Hollow. I'm the chief of Rockham County Fire and Rescue. 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
3: 96.9 WSIG, Shenandoah Valley weather.
4: Thunderstorms around this evening, then partly cloudy overnight with a low at 67. Tomorrow, some showers and heavy thunderstorms possible. Could bring flooding downpours, the high at 87. On Saturday, partly sunny, thunderstorms at 87. From the News Talk 92.1 and 550 WSBA Weather Center, I'm Frank Wilt.
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0: WSIG. On Sunday nights from 8 to 10 p.m., WSIG goes outlaw. It's Red Dirt Proud with J.B. Cloud. You'll hear music from artists like Cody Jinx, Tyler Childers, Brandi Carlile, plus outlaw tracks from Cody Johnson, Park McCollum, and Chris Stapleton. On Saturday nights, we go blue, and on Sunday nights, we go red.
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5: 96.9 WSIG, Shenandoah Valley weather.
6: Thunderstorms around this evening, then partly cloudy overnight with a low at 67. Tomorrow, some showers and heavy thunderstorms possible. Could bring flooding downpours, the high at 87. On Saturday, partly sunny, thunderstorms at 87. From the News Talk 92.1 and 550 WSBA Weather Center, I'm Frank Wilt.
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1: 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Another chance to win the exclusive Bragging Rights hat as well as a pair of tickets to the rodeo next Thursday night at the Rockingham County Fair. We'll start the final day of the work week off at 5:30 with a first look at traffic.
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It's Classic Country Kickback right here on 96.9 WSIG. Waylon, Dolly, George, the Statlers, and the legends you grew up loving. Saturday morning.

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4: Partly cloudy early this morning with a low at 65 to 68. Some showers and heavy thunderstorms later today. High 85 to 88. On Saturday, more showers and thunderstorms. High 87. And a couple of scattered thunderstorms Sunday. From the News Talk 92.1 and 550 WSBA Weather Center, I'm Frank Wilt.
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1: Hi, everyone. I'm Craig Orndorff, the host of Weekend in the Country. 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
1: 96.9 WSIG, Shenandoah Valley weather.
2: Partly cloudy early this morning with a low at 65 to 68. Some showers and heavy thunderstorms later today. High 85 to 88. On Saturday, more showers and thunderstorms. High 87. And

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1: 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We'll start the final day of the work week off at 5:30 with a first look at traffic.

Get ready for the biggest little fair anywhere, the 75th Annual Burgton Community Fair. 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
4: 96.9 WSIG, Shenandoah Valley weather.
5: Partly cloudy early this morning with a low at 65 to 68. Some showers and heavy thunderstorms later today. High 85 to 88. On Saturday, more showers and thunderstorms, high 87, and a couple of scattered thunderstorms Sunday. 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

0: 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Bill Monroe, Rhonda Vincent, Ricky Skaggs, the Steel Drivers, and more. 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
4: Partly cloudy early this morning with a low at 65 to 68. Some showers and heavy thunderstorms later today. High 85 to 88. On Saturday, more showers and thunderstorms. High 87. And a couple of scattered thunderstorms Sunday. From the News Talk 92.1 and 550 WSBA Weather Center, I'm Frank Wilt.
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Thank you for all the hard work that comes with providing for us. 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
4: 96.9 WSIG, Shenandoah Valley weather.
5: Partly cloudy early this morning with a low at 65 to 68. Some showers and heavy thunderstorms later today. High 85 to 88. On Saturday, more showers and thunderstorms. High 87. And

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1: 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Another chance to win the exclusive Bragging Rights hat, as well as a pair of tickets to the rodeo next Thursday night at the Rockingham County Fair. We'll start the final day of the work week off at 5:30 with a first look at traffic.
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0: morning with a low at 65 to 68. Some showers and heavy thunderstorms later today. High 85 to 88. On Saturday, more showers and thunderstorms. High 87. And a couple of scattered thunderstorms Sunday. From the News Talk 92.1 and 550 WSBA Weather Center, I'm Frank Wilt.
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Dave Thomas on board, starting your day, little toe-tapper there, Alabama, Tennessee River, 5:31. Good morning, happy Friday. We finally made it. Final day of the work week. And I am so ready. I am so ready for this one to be through and into the weekend. Let's take a check of the forecast, see what we can expect this weekend. We're going to see a slight chance of showers in the early part of the day today, then a better chance of showers and thunderstorms later this afternoon. High today expected to be right around 85 or so. Watch out for some fog this morning, but 85 and partly sunny for this afternoon with a 60% chance of showers or thunderstorms. Tonight, possible showers and storms will linger with a low dropping to 65. Tomorrow, sunny skies, high close to 90. There's a 50-50 chance of showers primarily, say, mid-afternoon on Saturday. Otherwise, everything should just be hot and sunny. Tomorrow night, possible showers around, low dropping to 60.

65 Sunday. Look for sunny conditions, possible showers and storms. The high Sunday close to 90. Then on Monday, going to see sunny conditions and a high of around 90 once again. 69 in our studios in Harrisonburg right now as you're getting your day started. Taking our first peek on the roads this morning. Traffic seems to be flowing along. No interruptions, disruptions, delays, or hurdles for you to cross this morning that we're seeing. Now, if you're seeing something, we're not seeing it. Hit us up on the WSVA Traffic and News Tip Line. That number is 540-214-2020.

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2: Got a traffic situation to make you aware of in Nelson County. Highway 250 heading down Afton Mountain. About halfway down the mountain, there is a tree down blocking the road. Law enforcement folks have just arrived on the scene in the last 5 minutes or so. So once again, Highway 250 in Nelson County going down Afton Mountain. About halfway down the mountain, there's a tree down. It's blocking the road. Crews, or at least law enforcement folks, are on the scene. So it could be some backups for you to encounter there. If you're seeing something else and we're not seeing it, hit us up on the WSVA Traffic and News Tip Line, 540-214-2500, and let us know. 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The wise motorist retires for less. 540 on your Friday morning. One more workday to plow through. Here we go. It's AJ, Tall Tall Trees, and WSIG.

96.9 WSIG, Martina McBride, my baby loves me. 548 Road Country Friday morning with Dave Thomas. Again, we got a situation traffic-wise. Highway 250 in Nelson County, heading down Afton Mountain. About halfway down the mountain, there's a tree down. Now, crews are responding to the scene as of about, 15 minutes ago. Not sure how long it's going to take to get this cleared up. So if you can avoid the area, do so. But if not, expect some delays. Again, Highway 250, Nelson County, heading down Afton Mountain. About halfway down the hump there, you're going to see the tree down, the situation causing a bit of a backup. So just kind of keep that in mind. Everything else on the roads, the main highways and the interstate seem to be flowing this morning. No disruptions or delays. But if you're seeing something, let us know. 540-214-2500. 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Mix of sun and clouds in a forecast today. Some morning fog possible early. There is a chance of showers, maybe thunderstorms later this afternoon. High today is going to be 85 or so. Possible showers and storms again tonight with a low dropping to 65. Tomorrow, look for sunny conditions. Daytime high close to 90. But there is a 50-50 chance of showers or thunderstorms in the mid-afternoon. Tomorrow night, a few clouds. Again, a small chance of showers, low 65.

Sunday, slight chance of showers, though, by sunny and hot. High close to 90. Then on Monday, sunshine and around 90 again. 69 in our studios in Harrisonburg for your Friday mornings. We're trying to get up, muster the energy and the gumption for one more work day. Here we go. It's Keith Urban, 96.9.

96.9 WSIG, Keith Whitley. Love that tune. Miami, 556, Real Country Morning Show with Dave Thomas. I get a traffic update for you this morning. Highway 250 in Nelson County. If you're heading down Afton Mountain, about halfway down the mountain, there's a tree down in that area. Crews are on the scene trying to get things cleared up, but we're not sure how long it's going to take. So heads up again, Highway 250 in Nelson County. Heading down Afton Mountain, about halfway down the hump. There's a tree down, could be causing some issues for you. Everything else in the roads this morning seems to be open and flowing, so that is good news. Our traffic updates, as always, they're brought to you by Big L Tire Pros, where the wise motorist retires for less. Coming up, we're going to get you out of the gate, what you need to know to start your Friday on the way from SIG.

boys, and they said, you know, all the others went and cashed out. We got the subdivision all mapped out. It'll sit right here on this land, and you could leave town a rich man. And he said, boys, whatever you're offering, it won't be enough.

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69 WSIG, a Friday morning sing-along. David and Howard, the Bellamy's Redneck Girl, 604. Happy Friday to you, Dave Thomas, hanging out. Good morning. Thanks for being with me. One more work day to go. Here we go. Coming up, we're going to get you out of the gate, what you need to know in just a couple of minutes. And at 6:30, one country star says they're sick of this song. We'll tell you who and why coming up. It's Ella on SIG. Just went out.

0: Hello there. Good morning. Welcome into the Real Country Morning Show for a Friday. It's Dave Thomas in. We've got 69 degrees at our studios in Harrisonburg. Possible showers and thunderstorms later this afternoon. Details of your forecast coming up in a bit. Time now to get you out of the gate. What you need to know to start your Friday morning. The Virginia Department of Transportation has announced on social media yesterday that the planned closure for I-81 North in Stanton that was scheduled for tomorrow night into Sunday morning, that has now been postponed until next weekend. No reason was given for the change in the schedule. The 21st Route 11 yard crawl taking place tomorrow along Route 11 in Shenandoah County. The roads between Newmarket and Stephen City will be heavy with traffic most of the day as the yard crawl is set to kick off tomorrow morning around 7 a.m. Local baseball news last night. Grottos defeated Massanutten 8-5 in Game 5 of their RCBL semifinal, and the Cardinals now advance to their first championship game since 1996. They'll be hosting Bridgewater tomorrow night. Major League Baseball, the Orioles fell to the LA Angels yesterday 4-1. They wrap up that series. Now Baltimore's on to Texas, where they'll take on the Rangers tonight starting at 8:15. The Nats dropped another one yesterday to the Phillies in Philadelphia, 7-3, the final score. Washington now home tonight. They'll be hosting the Cincinnati Reds starting at 6:40. Well, the NFL football season has made its return. Last night it was the preseason Hall of Fame game, and the Carolina Panthers defeated the Arizona Cardinals on the last play of the game as time expired, 33-30. The Panthers get to win over the Cardinals. The basketball schedules for the JMU women's and JMU men's basketball teams are now complete, and they're up to date on our website at rocktownnow.com, so you can see where and when both teams will be playing, again, at rocktownnow.com. Today is National Purple Heart Day. It is also National Lighthouse Day, as the first one is approved on this date back in 1789. And celebrity birthdays include country singer and songwriter and producer Rodney Crowell, turning 76 today. Wayne Knight, he played Newman on Seinfeld. Wayne Knight turning 71. David Duchovny, most notably known from The X-Files, is turning 63. And the lovely and talented Charlize Theron is turning 51. And that is what you need to know for your Friday from 96.9 WSIG.
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2: Getting word of a tree down on Highway 250 in Nelson County going down Afton Mountain. The tree is located about halfway down and law enforcement is there on the scene. There may be some delays. If you're seeing it and we're not saying it, call.

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3: 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And who doesn't?

They pulled out the switch, all three of them come on. The back end looked kind of funny too, but we put it together, and when we got through, well, that's when we noticed that we only had one tail fin. About that time, my wife walked out, and I could see in her eyes that she had her doubts. But she opened the door and said, "Honey, take me for a spin." So we drove uptown just to get the tags, and I headed to ride on down Main Drag. I could hear everybody laughing for blocks around.

Now this is a cottonmouth, a negatory on the cost of this machine there, Red Rider. You might say I went right up to the factory and picked it up. It's cheaper that way.

96.9 WSIG. Love that song. And if you can listen, not sing along, you're better than me. 625, good morning. Real Country Friday morning with Dave Thomas. Coming up in about an hour, 7:30 this morning, the Paul Omaha Ford Bragging Rights Breakfast Quiz. We've got the Bragging Rights hat and rodeo tickets for the Rockingham County Fair next Thursday at 7:30 this morning.

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IG, the Dirt Band, Fishing in the Dark, 631. Happy Friday. Good morning. Dave hanging out with you. Don't forget today at noon, it's Lisa J and the Dean Brothers Incorporated High Noon Saloon. 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Let's get into some country music news, notes, and nuggets now. Tickets going on sale today for the Chicago shows for Garth Brooks. They say they've got two shows on September the 11th and 12th, but it's a safe bet there'll be more shows added because he's been adding shows everywhere he goes. So it's on sale this morning at 10 o'clock. You can check those out if you want to make a road trip to Chi-Town. Tickets also going on sale today for Wynonna's tour, The Hard Truth. She kicks off that tour this fall, and she'll be rolling into the Hard Rock Live Casino and Amphitheater in Bristol, Virginia. That's coming at November the 14th. Hey, Luke Combs, his cover of the song Fast Car has joined Elite Company, becoming the 18th country song to surpass 1 billion streams on Spotify. Dolly Parton's going to be honored with the Lifetime Achievement Award by the American Music Association during its annual awards and honors. It's an event coming up in Nashville's Ryman Auditorium September the 16th. Dolly will not be in attendance, but she will accept the award via video. Red Akins, Ricky Skaggs, the Oak Ridge Boys, and Christian star Brandon Lake. They've been revealed as the performers taking place in the Opry birthday weekend at the Grand Ole Opry, October the 1st through the 4th. Others expected to be named in the upcoming weeks. The song Miranda Lambert made

0: hit the house that built me. She was not the first artist they offered that song to. Actually, the first opportunity to record the song was given to Low Cash, but they didn't have a record deal at the time, and so they had to pass. And I told you earlier, one country star says he is sick of Ella Langley's Choosing Texas. The man making that statement, the lead singer for Rascal Flatts, Gary LaVox.
1: I might have to put Ella in a chokehold, because if I hear that freaking song, and when it starts, I can't. It's just that melody. I mean, when it starts, I'm done for the day. And I just automatically, 1,000% the rest of the day, hum it all freaking day long.
0: So it's an earworm for Gary LaVox. He says he's sick of it because it's in his head all the time. Maybe I'm guessing. Now, this is just me going out on a limb here. Maybe Gary is angling for a duet with Ella on that song. Maybe. Just maybe. Or maybe he just likes it to the point he doesn't like it anymore. That is today's Country Music News, Notes and Nuggets. 96.9 WSIG. 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
3: Taking a look at your extended agricultural weather forecast for the Shenandoah Valley, we're going to start off next week with daytime highs in the low 90s. Monday and Tuesday should provide excellent conditions for field work, but there's a 50% chance for rain on Wednesday. The latter half of next week will be warm, not hot, just warm, with daytime highs in the mid-80s. The seasonal pattern of rain showers and thunderstorms will be with us Thursday through Saturday of next week. The following week, which is August 16th through the 22nd, farmers in the valley will see multiple days of rain at the beginning of the week, trending towards sunny skies later in the week. Daytime highs will be in the mid to upper 80s, and then the final week of August should bring normal precipitation and normal temperatures. And in agriculture, normal is a very good word. That's a look at your extended agricultural weather forecast. I'm Ish on 96.9 WSIG, Real Country. 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

0: 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These days, 6:50 Road Country Morning Show. Yeah, I slid it in just a couple of minutes ago. A surprise concert ticket giveaway coming up for you between 7:10 and 7:15 this morning. That's all I'm going to tell you right now. I'll tell you this. It is not tickets to the Rockingham County Fair. I'll give you that much. I'll tease you with that much. It is not tickets to the Rockingham County Fair. A surprise concert ticket giveaway coming up here in, I don't know, about 20, 25 minutes, something like that. So stay close for your chance to be a winner from 96.9 WSIG.
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0: And today's It's All Good is presented by our friends at Marlowe Ford and LeRae, where J.W. Painter, Bucky Miller, and the Blue Oval crew, they offer you the Marlowe's prices in the valley. We go to England, where a 97-year-old woman named Betty has just beat her own Guinness World Record as she has become the oldest female wing walker. This is where they strap her to the wing of an airplane and go flying around. Now, she's beat her own record 5 times previously before doing it here a couple of weeks ago. She's 97 years old. Here's Betty celebrating.
2: Are you a bit nervous?
3: 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The word can't is not really my vocabulary. I never thought she'd do anything like that.
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0: Betty suffered a stroke last year and wasn't sure she'd be able to beat her own record. This year, when she did the wing walking effort, and again, they just strap her to the top of a wing of an airplane. You know, one of those kind of crop dusting looking airplanes. Strap her to that and take off. She wasn't sure she'd be able to do it after suffering the stroke last year, but since she did suffer the stroke, she raised money for the local hospital's stroke wing this year by becoming the oldest woman to be a wing walker at 97. The stroke affected her speech, so you heard someone speaking for her there. But she said, "Can't is not in my vocabulary. Never entered my mind. I couldn't do it." Good on you, Betty. You need to write a book about that girl because you make millions of dollars because the rest of us need to read that stuff. That is today's It's All Good, presented by Marlowe, Ford, and LeRae from 96.9 WSIG.
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5: Roads have cleared up out there. No accidents or major delays to pass on to you right now. But if you're seeing it and we're not saying it, call the WS.
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4: For WSVA News, I'm Lyndon Kaiser. The Edinburgh woman charged with involuntary manslaughter following a fatal pedestrian crash last summer has entered her plea. Lindsay Price pleaded not guilty at a hearing this week in Shenandoah County Circuit Court, and her request for a jury trial was granted, according to online records. On August 6th of last year, the 36-year-old Price was arrested soon after an accident on Stony Creek Boulevard in Edinburgh. Virginia State Police spokesman Matt Demline explained at the time what happened.
5: An 82-year-old pedestrian, Leona M. Honecker of Edinburgh, was crossing Stony Creek Boulevard at a crosswalk when Honecker was struck by a 2011 Kia Sorento. Honecker died at the scene.
4: Price has a hearing on October 14th in advance of her two-day trial that begins on the 26th. The northbound Interstate 81 overnight.
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7: 96.9 WSIG, Shenandoah Valley weather.
8: Partly sunny, humid today. Some afternoon thunderstorms could get heavy. The high at 86. Heavy downpours possible. Tonight, partly cloudy, low 66. More thunderstorms possible tomorrow with a high at 88.
9: Guys, 68 degrees in McGackiesville for your Friday morning, 657. It's Garth in that damned old rodeo. 96.9 WSIG.
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My Maria, WSIG. Good morning. My Maria.

0: 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Thank you for working to teach us all we need to know to make the world a better place.
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7:09, good morning, Real Country Friday. Rockingham County Fair starting up on Sunday, next Tuesday. Going to be a big show. Very own Spencer Hatcher opening for this fella, Clay Walker, Hypnotize the Moon on WSIG. She

0: 96.9 WSIG. It's new stuff there from Riley Green. A little help at the end from Toby Keith. Think As You Drunk is the name of that one. Good morning. It's Dave Thomas hanging out with you. Real Country Friday morning. Hopefully you are doing well. Oh, yeah, almost to the weekend. So what are you doing this weekend? What are your plans? Do you have any? If you do, are they cancelable? Cancelable, I should say. Because we've got tickets to see that fella right there, Riley Green, tomorrow night, Jiffy Lube Live. It's the Cowboy As It Gets Tour 2026. And we're going to take caller 9 and caller 10. Caller 9, caller 10, going to hook you up. Tickets to go see Riley Green tomorrow night, Jiffy Lube Live. Know that you can go. Know that you can go. That's the first step. And you got to have a working email. 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Cowboys, it gets tour tomorrow night. Riley Green, Jiffy Lube Live. Going to be a big show. Caller 9 and caller 10. You're going to be a winner. Good luck. Riley Green tickets right now. 96.9 WSIG.
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2: Roads have cleared up out there. No accidents or major delays to pass on to you right now. But if you're seeing it and we're not saying it, call the WS.
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3: Partly sunny, some afternoon thunderstorms could bring flooding downpours with a damaging wind. The high at 86. Tonight, partly cloudy, low 66. More thunderstorms this weekend, 88 Saturday, 90 on Sunday. From the News Talk 92.1 and 550 WSBA Weather Center, I'm Frank Wells.
4: Thanks, Frank. It's sunny at 67 right now in Timberville with Tricia Yearwood. 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

0: 96.9 WSIG, Highway 101, Do You Love Me? Jess, say yes, 729, Real Country Morning Show with Dave Thomas, and we dropped a little surprise bomb on you this morning. Looking for callers 9 and 10 for Riley Green concert tickets for tomorrow night at Jiffy Lube Live. To the phones we go. Good morning, you caller 9. Who is this?
1: It's Brandon.
0: Brandon, where are you calling from?
1: Verona.
0: Brandon, what are you doing this morning?
1: I am on my way to work.
0: On your way to work. Now, Brandon, let me ask you a question. Do you have plans for tomorrow night?
1: I do not.
0: Well, guess what you do now? You got tickets to go see Riley Green at Jiffy Lube Live. How does that sound?
1: Sounds great.
0: Who you going to take with you?
1: I'm going to take my wife.
0: You better, because you go see Riley Green and you leave her at home, and boy, you're in a world of hurt. A couch would not, you'd be sleeping on the front porch.
1: Exactly.
0: All right, Brandon, hang on a second so I can get some information. Tell us how you spell country in Verona.
1: WSIG.
0: Hi, good morning, WSIG. You're caller number 10. Who is this? Good morning, WSIG. You're caller number 10. Who is this?
2: This is Ryan Carroll.
0: Ryan, actually, you're caller 11. Caller 10 didn't respond when I answered. So technically, you're caller 11, but since they didn't talk and you did, you win. How does that sound?
2: Sweet. Thank you.
0: Got tickets to go see Riley Green tomorrow night at Jiffy Lube Live. How does that sound?
2: That is awesome.
0: Who are you going to take with you?
2: Probably my wife.
0: Yeah, you better, because yeah. As I just told Brandon, you go without her to see him, you're sleeping on the front porch, and if you don't have one, you're out of luck.
2: That's right.
0: All right, man, where are you calling from this morning?
2: Luray.
0: All right, and Luray, hang on a second so I can get some information, but tell me how you spell country in Luray.
2: WSIG.
0: All right, congratulations to Brandon and Ryan, winners this morning of Riley Green tickets. Yeah, we just sort of dropped a surprise bomb on you this morning, and here's another little surprise bomb. We'll have more of these tickets to give away before 9. How does that sound? More Riley Green tickets before 9 o'clock, so you keep listening. Right now, though, it is time to get down to our normal operational business at this time of day. We call it the Paul Obafor Brag and Rights Breakfast Quiz. Presented by Paul Obafor in Stanton. Are you ready? On the line this morning, we've got the Brag and Rights hat. And we're going to kick in our final pair of tickets to the rodeo next Thursday night at the Rockingham County Fair. Get you 2 tickets into the fair and 2 tickets to the rodeo as well. That is what you're playing for this morning. If you can be the first correct caller that has not won from us in the last 30 days. Listen carefully. You only get 1 clue to start with this morning. Roughly 25% of Virginians have done this year. What is it? Roughly 25% of Virginians have done this year. What is it? 540-432-1128. 540-432-1128. The first correct caller, you get the Bragging Rights hat and the rodeo tickets from 96.9 WSIG. Good luck.

0: 96.9 WSIG. Her name is Ashley Cook. It's called Baby Blues. 7:34, Real Country Friday morning with Dave Thomas. Playing the Paul Obaugh Ford Bragging Rights Breakfast Quiz presented by Paul Obaugh Ford in Stanton. Roughly 25% of Virginians have done this year. What do you think it is? Good morning, WSIG. Hello, what's the answer?
1: Wrecked a car.
0: Wrecked a car. Nope, that's not what it is. That's a good guess, so try again, please. Thank you. Hopefully you guys have been safe out there this year. Hey, WSIG, good morning. Hello, what's the answer?
2: Float the river.
0: I'm sorry?
2: Float the river.
0: Floated on the river. That's a really, really good guess, but that's not it. Try again, please. Thank you. Not exactly what we're looking for, but man, that was a really good guess. Hey, WSIG, good morning. What's the answer?
3: Gone to a fair.
0: Gone to a fair. No, that's a good guess, though. Try again, please. Thank you. That makes sense. We're giving away tickets to the fair. Good try. Hey, WSIG, good morning. What's the answer?
4: Is it going on vacation?
0: Not going on vacation. That's a good try. Try again, please. Thank you. And you might do this on vacation. Well, maybe not. Hey, WSIG, good morning. What's the answer?
5: Going through one of the caverns.
0: No, not going to one of the caverns. That's a really good guess, so try again, please. Thank you. Some excellent guesses this morning, not a correct one. So here's I'll give you the original clue and your bonus clue this morning. Roughly 25% of Virginians have done this year. This is something that is done outside. This is something that is done outside. 540-432-1128, 540-432-1128. The first correct caller that gets it right, you're winning the Bragging Rights hat and Paul Obaugh Ford in Stanton. And a pair of tickets, our final pair of rodeo tickets to the Rockingham County Fair Thursday night. Good luck. It's the Bragging Rights Breakfast Quiz from Paul Obaugh Ford and 96.9 WSIG.
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0: 96.9 WSIG. Zach Topp says his whole life sounds like the radio. My whole life feels like the radio. This October 1st, my 38th anniversary in this crazy business. 38 years avoiding getting a real job. I think I perfected it by now. We're playing the Paul Obama Ford Bragging Rights Breakfast Quiz. On the line, we've got the Bragging Rights hat as well as the tickets to the Rockingham County Fair and the rodeo next Thursday. Roughly 25% of Virginians have done this year. This is something that must be done outside. Hello, WSIG. Good morning.
1: Going fishing.
0: You're really, really close. That's a good guess. Try again, please. Thank you. He's on the right track. On the right track with that answer. Hey, WSIG. Good morning. What's the answer? It's not calling the radio station and hanging up, but we appreciate that, though. Hey, good morning, WSIG. What's the answer?
2: Went to a fair or a carnival.
0: Nope, that's not what it is. That's a good guess. Try again, please. Thank you. WSIG, good morning. Hello.

0: know what's the answer.
1: Play golf?
0: Nope, not playing golf. That's a nice try there. Try again, please. Thank you. WSIG, good morning. Hello, what's the answer?
2: Grill out.
0: Grilling out. No, that's a good guess, but that's not it. Try again, please. Thank you. WSIG, good morning. Hello, what's the answer?
3: Planted a garden.
0: Planted a garden. That's a good guess, but that is not it. Try again, please. Thank you. Really nice try. Hey, WSIG, good morning. What's the answer?
4: Can it be going on a picnic?
0: Going on a picnic. That's a good guess, but that's not it. Thank you so much. WSIG, good morning. Hello.
5: Yeah, my answer is going boating.
0: Going boating is exactly right. Who is this?
5: Jonathan.
0: Jonathan, where are you calling from, man?
5: Right now I'm in, going towards Woodstock.
0: Going toward Woodstock. So it sounds like you're on the move this morning, huh?
5: Yep.
0: Now, Jonathan, have you been on a boat this year?
5: Yes, I have.
0: How many times?
5: I was just on Lake Anna a couple weeks ago.
0: Well, good for you. I've not been on a boat in a while. We used to have a boat years ago, and then we've got some friends that have boats, but we don't live near them anymore, so there's no boating in our future. So. All right, man, we're going to hook you up. We got you the exclusive Bragging Rights hat. As well, we got you our final pair of tickets to the rodeo at the Rockingham County Fair next Thursday. How does that sound?
5: Sounds good.
0: All right. Hang on 1 second for me, Jonathan. Tell me how you spell country on the move on a Friday morning.
5: W-S-I-G.
0: Going boating. Congratulations, Jonathan. You know, the old adage is the happiest day in a man's life is when he buys a boat, and then the other happiest day is when he sells it. There is some truth to that. 7:46. We'll play again Monday morning at 7:30. The Bragging Rights Breakfast Quiz on SIG.

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0: 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Zach Brown and Jimmy Buffett. Knee Deep 752, Real Country Friday morning with Dave Thomas. Don't forget, we've got a surprise bomb for you this morning. Giving you the chance to win tickets for Riley Green tomorrow night, Jiffy Lube Live. Be listening. Another chance coming up before 9 o'clock this morning. We've already had two winners today. Could you be number three? Riley Green tomorrow night is going to be a big show. I mean, he is still riding a high. So if you want a shot to win those tickets, keep listening. Sometime in the next, say, hour and 7.5 minutes. 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
2: We're getting reports of an accident in Stewart's Draft on Draft Avenue off of Stewart's Draft Highway, so be advised there could be some delays there. And if you're seeing it and we're not saying it, call the WSV.
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2: For WSVA News, I'm Lyndon Kaiser. Fire and rescue crews prevented an electrical short from causing costly damage to a business in Rockingham County yesterday. Shortly after 12:30 p.m., Chief Jeremy Holloway says firefighters were dispatched from Emergency Response Station 14 for a report of a fire at Heritage Real Estate Company on the 200 block of South Main Street in Dayton.
3: You know, the engineer in Dayton, they were on the scene within 2 minutes. As they were investigating, found smoke in the basement. Crews went in, did searching with thermometers and cameras, looked around and figured out that we had a sump pump, had a short in it, burn up, and smoked up the area.
2: Holloway reports that crews quickly removed the faulty pump from the building's basement and used fans to clear lingering smoke, allowing the occupants to return and resume business. The structure suffered only minor damage, and no one was injured in the incident. Shenandoah County Sheriff's Office is ready to once again partner with the community for their annual Stuff the Bus school supply drive this weekend at the Woodstock Walmart. For WSVA News, I'm Lyndon Kaiser.
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6: Partly sunny, humid today. Some afternoon thunderstorms could get heavy, the high at 86. Heavy downpours possible. Tonight, partly cloudy, low 66. More thunderstorms possible tomorrow with a high at 88. And sunny and hot Sunday, high near 90. From the News Talk 92.1 and 550 WSVA Weather Center, I'm Frank Welt.
4: Thanks a lot, Frank. Sunny sky, 69 degrees in Weir's Cave, 7:58 on your Friday morning. Thanks for being with me as we get ready for one more work day in the work week. It's Restless Heart and Wheels on WSIG.

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96.9 WSIG, Jordan Davis, turning this truck around, 808 Real Country Friday morning with Dave Thomas. Good morning. Thanks for spending some time with me today. Really appreciate it very much. One more work day to go. Linda Kaiser going to join us here in just a few minutes from the newsroom. We'll bring you in other news. Right now, Ricky Skaggs, it's Uncle Penn, 96.9 WSIG.

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1: 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Dave Thomas here, Linda Kaiser joining me from the newsroom. Hello, sir.
2: Hey there, man. I love how she rhymes those words internally the lyrics. Oh, no,
1: she's really good. Yeah, really, nice. Really, really good. All right, it's time now for In Other News. This is where we bring you news-ish, news-adjacent news. This kind of news story.
2: The next door neighbor to news.
1: Yeah, this is a news story, albeit an annoying one, but it's a news story. I don't know what it is here lately over the last, 5 years, maybe longer. Mm-hmm. This trend of people who love to record people in public because they say they can't. Legally, you can't stop me. I can record you. And then they antagonize these people trying to get a reaction out of them. Well, there's a guy who's fairly famous, apparently, on YouTube. I'd never heard of him before. His name is Ian. He's 47 years old. As my dad would say, old enough to know better.
2: There you go.
1: But apparently got into it with a 64-year-old man and then ended up macing the guy because the guy kind of got back in his face a little bit.
2: Wait, hold on. He maced the 60-year-old guy?
1: Yeah. This 47-year-old guy got in the face of this fella, taunting him and just creating a big issue. Well, either the guy ignored him or either way, he ends up macing this fella. Well, the guy says, you know what? I'm going to press charges.
2: Oh, this will be good.
1: And he did. And he went to court, and the guy has been sentenced to 30 days in jail.
2: Who, the 60-year-old?
1: No, Ian.
2: Oh, okay.
1: Ian. Yeah, yeah. Okay, the aggressor.

0: Yeah.
1: Now, his wife films him, so this is a family affair. And he runs around beating his chest. You can't stop me. I can do this. Blah, blah, blah, blah, blah, blah, blah, blah, blah.
0: Well, he's been stopped.
1: Well, for 30 days. And the statement he made when he left the courtroom was, it's only 30 days. See you in 30 days.
0: Oh, well, the judge should have been like, hey, you know, I just had another thought. How about another 30 days, son?
1: It's people like this that led to Jason Aldean writing the song Try That in a Small Town.
0: Oh, yeah.
1: It's people like this. You know, you're trying to, if you work as hard at a job, at a J-O-B, as you are trying to become famous on YouTube or whatever.
0: Right. Well, yeah. Or just like worked at your friendships or your marriage.
1: I mean,
0: or anything.
1: Yeah.
0: Worked on your house.
1: It's not like you're out here trying to uncover, you know, people doing wrong. You know, you're just antagonizing people because you can.
0: Just to see what kind of
1: reaction. Ready for it? Trying to get a reaction.
0: Content yeah, you can create.
1: 100%.
0: Somebody's just living their life, going to the Walmart or something.
1: I mean, I can imagine back when I was in high school, somebody doing this stuff in my hometown. That would have not gone over well.
0: Yeah, he might have woken up in the middle of the street somewhere going, what happened?
1: That's if he woke up. That's if he woke up. Just say it.
0: That's getting real serious.
1: Well, listen, you know, back in the day, common sense ruled. But when you cross the line, then there was a problem, you know.
0: And there was sometimes only one solution.
1: Justifiable punishment is what we call it. 8:17, Real Country Friday morning. Good morning. 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
1: We do have traffic accident for you this morning. 81 northbound in Harrisonburg, mile marker 244. Again, 81 northbound, mile marker 244. A motorist can expect a delay due to a disabled vehicle. It's on the right shoulder. They're slowing things down. So a bit of a backup there. It's an incident, 81 northbound in Harrisonburg, mile marker 244. A disabled vehicle is slowing things down. So heads up. And if

0: vehicles, slowing things down. So heads up. And if you...
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3: Partly sunny, some afternoon thunderstorms could bring flooding downpours and damaging wind. The high at 86. Tonight, partly cloudy, low 66. More thunderstorms this weekend, 88 Saturday, 90 on Sunday. From the News Talk 92.1 and 550 WSBA Weather Center, I'm Frank Welt.
4: 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We've got partly sunny skies, and it's 73 right now in Stanley with David Ball on WSIG.

Thomas. One country star says he is sick of Ella Langley's Choosing Texas. Who said it and why? I'll tell you coming up in about 6 minutes here on WSIG.

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0: 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It's Phone Keys Wallet by 836. Good morning. Dave Thomas hanging out with you, Real Country, Friday morning. So, you know, Lainey Wilson has been one of the darlings of country music the last 4 or 5 years. And I think maybe, I'm not going to say she's slipping a bit, because I don't think Lainey's slipping. I think she's as strong as ever. But I think she's sharing some of the spotlight with Ella Langley. And it's good to see that they're big buddies. They're good friends. They support one another. And I thought at first when I read this headline that Lainey might have to break off bad on somebody and come defend her friend Ella, because Gary LaVox, the lead singer for Rascal Flatts, he says he's sick of the song Choosing Texas.
1: I might have to put Ella in a chokehold, because if I hear that freaking song, and when it starts, I can't. It's just that melody. I mean, when it starts, I'm done for the day. And I just automatically, 1,000% the rest of the day, hum it all freaking day long.
0: So basically he's saying he's tired of it in a good way. He's sick of it in a good way, because it gets in his head and he loves it. I guess that's a compliment, Gary. You know, I mean, Ella's from Alabama. You know, they do things different in the South. She may misread the headline, and you might wake up in the back of somebody's pickup truck going down a road you don't want to go. Hopefully that's not the case. Hopefully Ella will listen to the whole clip there and understand Gary's being complimentary. 837, let's see, was something. Oh, yeah, right. Riley Green coming to Jiffy Lube Live. Going to be there tomorrow night. I need two more winners, callers 9 and caller 10. 540-432-1128. 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

0: Real Country, Real People for a Friday morning. Waylon and Willie, Luke and Bach, Texas 848. Looking for callers 9 and 10 because we're dropping a surprise concert ticket bomb on you this morning. Riley Green concert tickets for the show tomorrow night at Jiffy Lube Live. Looking for caller 9 first. Hello, WSIG, that's you.
1: This is Joey from Shenandoah.
0: Hey, Joey, what's happening, my friend?
1: Doing pretty good.
0: You want to go check out Riley Green tomorrow night at Jiffy Lube Live in Bristow?
1: Sounds good.
0: Well, you got your pair of tickets. Who are you going to take with you?
1: Be the wife, like the other two gentlemen did this morning.
0: Yeah, smart move. Smart move. Now, is she going to be really excited about these tickets?
1: I hope so.
0: I hope so. tell her if she's not, that she can stay at home. Don't do that, Joey. Don't take my advice. That would not be smart. All right, listen, hang on so we can get you hooked up with your tickets, man. But tell us how you spell country in Shenandoah.
1: WSIG.
0: Good morning, WSIG. Who is this?
2: D.
0: D?
2: Yes.
0: D, where are you calling from?
2: Maurytown.
0: D in Maurytown. Would you like to go see Riley Green tomorrow night?
2: Sure.
0: Sure. You sound like, okay, I got nothing better to do. Any idea who you're going to take with you?
2: Maybe my son.
0: Maybe your son.
2: Yeah.
0: All right. Well, it sounds like you got some options. You're keeping them open. That's probably smart. Maybe he can buy dinner or push the car or something.
2: Yeah. That would be great.
0: All right, D. Hang on a second so we can get some information from you and set you up because you got a pair of tickets to see Riley Green tomorrow night at Jiffy Lube Live.
2: Thank you.
0: You're very welcome, D. It's going to be a big show. 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Speaking of Riley, here he is. I wish grandpa's never died. WSIG.
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0: 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I wish Grandpa's never died. 8:54, Real Country Morning Show. Hey, don't forget the Route 11 yard crawl. Going to be in full swing tomorrow, but I understand folks are already setting up today. So if you're traveling Route 11 today, heads up. Watch out for folks. Could be a little more congested than normal. People looking for those golden deals. So you're going to be out a part of the Route 11 yard crawl. Buying or selling or both. Be safe this weekend.
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3: We're getting reports of an accident in Harrisonburg on the 1600 block of East Market Street. It's with a structure, a collision with a structure. So be advised, there could be some delays there, and they could be extensive depending on the damage there. If you're seeing it and we're not saying it, call the

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0: I'm Lyndon Kaiser. The Edinburgh woman charged with involuntary manslaughter following a fatal pedestrian crash last summer has entered her plea. Lindsay Price pleaded not guilty at a hearing this week in Shenandoah County Circuit Court, and her request for a jury trial was granted, according to online records. On August 6th of last year, the 36-year-old Price was arrested soon after an accident on Stony Creek Boulevard in Edinburgh. Virginia State Police spokesman Matt Demline explained at the time what happened.
1: An 82-year-old pedestrian, Leona M. Honecker of Edinburgh, was crossing Stony Creek Boulevard at a crosswalk when Honecker was struck by a 2011 Kia Sorento. Honecker died at the scene.
0: Price has a hearing on October 14th in advance of her two-day trial that begins on the 26th. The northbound Interstate 81 overnight closure, originally scheduled to take place this weekend in the Stanton area, has been postponed to next weekend. For WSVA News, I'm Lyndon Kaiser.
2: 96.9 WSIG, Shenandoah Valley weather.
3: Today, some afternoon thunderstorms could get heavy, the high at 86. Heavy downpours possible. Tonight, partly cloudy, low 66. More thunderstorms possible tomorrow with a high at 88. And sunny and hot Sunday, high near 90. From the News Talk 92.1 and 550 WSVA Weather Center, I'm Frank Welt.
4: Thanks a lot, Frank. It is sunny at 75 right now in Waynesboro.
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96.9 WSIG, just after 9 o'clock Friday morning. Coming up, we're going to get inside the time capsule. Today we've got a number one song I think you're absolutely going to love. That's coming up in just about 15 minutes from 96.9 WSIG. I saw

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1: Here we go, getting us out of the Time Capsule, looking back at some things that occurred on this date, August 7th. Go back to 1942. Born on this date in Hugo, Oklahoma, B.J. Thomas. He had a lot of success in the late 60s, 70s, into the 80s. B.J. Thomas having a birthday today. Happy birthday. 1950, born in the state in Crosby, Texas. Grammy Award-winning guitarist, producer, singer, songwriter, Rodney Crowell. Of course, was married to Roseanne Cash from 1979 to 1992. And he had a number one hit with her. It's Such a Small World, but he had a lot of success and hits on his own. Happy birthday, Rodney Crowell, celebrating today. On his date in 1954, Johnny Cash married his first wife, Vivian. The couple had four daughters, Roseanne, Kathleen, Cindy, and Tara. They divorced in 1967. 1959, born in the state in Tucson, Arizona, Michael Peterson. His 1997 self-titled debut album had five top 40 hits, including the number one song, From Here to Eternity. 1965, born in the state in Miami, Florida, singer, songwriter, and guitarist Raul Malo. Raul of the Mavericks. Of course, he passed away

in December from cancer, fought colon cancer, and passed away at the age of 60. Raul Mallow would have had a birthday today. 1982, Yesterday's Wine, a duet by George Jones and Merle Haggard, was released. It eventually peaked at number one of the country charts, and the song was written by Willie Nelson. He had a 1971 album that had the same title, but it took George Jones and Merle Haggard to make a smash number one hit out of that, Yesterday's Wine. Now we go back to 1961, going way back there for today's number one country song. 1961, this was the number one country song in America. It's Patsy Cline on WSIG.

0: 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A song that was co-written by Hank Cochran, Patsy Cline, I Fall to Pieces. A song that originally she didn't want to record because she felt it didn't have enough country instrumentation in it. It was a number one country song, crossed over onto the pop charts and was a hit for Patsy there as well. And finally, at the urging of her producer, she recorded the song and it went to number one. On this date, 1961, your Real Country Morning Show time capsule number one song, Patsy Cline, I Fall to Pieces. We'll get back inside the time capsule again on Monday morning around 9:15 right here on the Real Country Morning Show from 96.9 WSIG.
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0: The answer to Friday morning's Paul Obafor's Bragging Rights Breakfast Quiz was getting on or riding on a boat. We'll play again Monday morning at 7:30. Another chance to win the exclusive Bragging Rights hat. Coming Monday at 5:30, it's the first look at traffic and weather to start the work week. We'll shine the spotlight on bluegrass with Les Irving at 5:35. We'll get you ready for the Rockingham County Fair.
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4: Partly sunny, some afternoon thunderstorms could bring flooding downpours and damaging wind. The high at 86. Tonight, partly cloudy, low 66. More thunderstorms this weekend, 88 Saturday, 90 on Sunday. From the News Talk 92.1 and 550 WSBA Weather Center, I'm Frank Wilt.
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It's the High Noon Saloon presented by Dean Brothers Incorporated. Lisa J playing your request. 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

0: 96.9 WSIG, a Carolina tag team effort. Scotty McCree out of North Carolina and the boys from Hootie and the Blowfish from South Carolina. It's called Bottle Rockets. And, of course, it combines some Hootie tunes in there as well. It's Dave Thomas heading out the door, turning things over to Lisa J. She's going to keep you company for a bulk of your workday, and she'll start that off next with at least 1 hour nonstop country presented by Bel Air at Stoneport in Harrisonburg. So hang on for Lisa in at least 60 minutes nonstop country. I'm back with you Monday morning, dark and early. We'll do it all over again, jump starting another work week. So hopefully you'll join me then. Have a great weekend. Be safe. As always, I'm thankful to God for the gift of gab. See ya.
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1: Virginia's apple harvest is well underway in early August. As of early this week, 16% of Virginia apples were already off the tree. Ginger Gold and Gala apples are two of the varieties being harvested in early August. Later this month, we'll see McIntosh and Golden Delicious apples arriving at roadside stands across the Commonwealth. A new report from the U.S. Department of Agriculture indicates the number of honeybee colonies in the United States is relatively stable. As of April the 1st of this year, federal officials say there were 2.8 million commercial and hobby honeybee colonies around the nation. That's within one percentage point of where we were at the same time last year. Virginia beekeepers face many challenges, but the number one threat remains the varroa mite, a parasite that spreads viruses and can wipe.
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Gonna make it rain tickets, even if the weather is beautiful. I've got more Rockingham County Fair tickets and maybe some movie tickets, too, to Zeus Digital Movie Theater. 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

0: Vince Gill on 96.9 WSIG. He says Liza Jane. I've been called Liza Jane a time or two, but it's actually Lisa Ann. And boy, this particular Lisa Ann has got a big day planned for you. And we're going to start with this.
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0: And there are so many blockbuster movies out there right now.

blockbusters going on out there. All you need to do right now is be caller 9 to win a set of tickets to Zeus Digital Movie Theater. And don't you worry, whether it's a movie or a fair, I've got you covered today, including all the great music you find right here on WSIG.

0: 96.9 WSIG, you are caller 9. What's your name? What town are you from?
1: I'm Jason. I'm from Stanton.
0: Well, hi, Jason from Stanton. Do you like going to the movies?
1: I do like going to the movies.
0: Well, fancy that. You're caller 9, which means you win a pair of tickets to go to Zeus Digital Movie Theater in Waynesboro.
1: Awesome. Thank you very much.

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John, Michael Montgomery on 96.9 WSIG and Lisa J in the midday teasing you with Clay Walker tickets. I've got a pair to give away at the Rockingham County Fair. That's coming up sometime this hour. But first, Jackson Dean.

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0: gives you chills. Lee Greenwood on 96.9 WSIG. Lisa J in the midday sharing something that gave me a giggle. You know, we talk about technology and wow, all the different technology that's coming out at the same time for us users is almost hard to keep track of. And there's a company called DuckDuckGo that just made some sunglasses I really think you're going to like. I think you're going to like it because you probably already have a pair of sunglasses just like this. They made it kind of tongue-in-cheek, but it is a real product. I have to be very careful because the actual title of these glasses has a curse word in it. Normal stinking sunglasses. Let's just call them that. And that's what they're called. Now, it's a jab at Meta because you're seeing all these new sunglasses, AI-powered smart glasses, all these things that, you know, have cameras in it now and audio in it. So DuckDuckGo recently introduced a new pair of sunglasses designed to respect privacy in an AI-saturated world. Now, this product, like I said, it's real. It's not just marketing. They're actually selling these sunglasses. But they are trying to make a point. Because this is a tech company, DuckDuckGo is. They're just having a laugh. So, they're just ordinary sunglasses. No added features, no video recording, just a part of wearable apparel. And these normal stinking sunglasses cater to customers who'd rather not think about privacy while walking down the street on a sunny day. Supposedly, they've already sold out. You know, they sold out of their first batch. And they're really just trying to have a laugh at Meta for one, but all of these companies' expense that are just leaping and bounding and getting away like a wild racehorse. We're trying to keep track of everything that's coming out of big tech. Sold out within days. Company is confirming that a significant portion of the inventory has been depleted. Too early to share sales figures yet, but they're taking a clear stance on generative AI and other, you know, learning model-based tools because they asked their own users. They said, do you want this? Do you want AI in your glasses? And the majority of their clients said no. And they said, here's a thought. They listened.
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1: Good luck is right. We've got a pair of tickets to go to the Rockingham County Fair, admission included, to see Clay Walker. That's right. He's playing on Tuesday and we want you to go. 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

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Thank you for bringing us our food and drinks. 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

0: That's Brad Paisley on 96.9 WSIG, looking for a winner for Clay Walker. You're caller nine, Judy, and you are going to the Rockingham County Fair to see Clay Walker. I've got a pair of tickets for you to see him on Tuesday.
1: Okay, I'm ready.
0: Okay, I'm glad to hear it. What town are you calling from, Judy?
1: Rockingham, Harrisonburg, Virginia.
0: And how do you spell country in Rockingham, Harrisonburg, Virginia?
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0: Beautiful song by Conway Twitty on 96.9 WSIG. It is Lisa J in the midday. And I just feel like tickets are confetti around here on WSIG. We've got so many great prizes to win. Now, Judy Baker was the oh-so-lucky winner to walk away with a pair of tickets to the Rockingham County Fair to go and see Clay Walker on Tuesday. But that's not all. If you're dying to go to the Rockingham County Fair and you think that going to the Dragon Motorsports Truck and Tractor Pull on Wednesday, August 12th, next Wednesday, if you think that sounds like a darn good time to hear the rumble and see these massive pieces of equipment, massive vehicles towing and pulling others, I think it sounds like fun. If you do too, then you're going to want to listen for that ticket window to open one more time today. Now, RJ Kelly, he still has some prizes. He's still got something sweet for you later on today. But you need to listen for that ticket window during my show if you want to go and see Dragon Motorsports Truck and Tractor Pull. Those tickets could be yours. I can't wait to see who wins them. Listen for that ticket window to open.
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It's High Noon and time for the High Noon Saloon. 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

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Broken hearts, well, that's the breaks.

Don Williams on 96.9 WSIG. Ron had a hankering to hear that one. And now on the High Noon Saloon, we've got Steve's Johnny Paycheck song on 96.9 WSIG.

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0: Larry Gatlin and All the Gold on 96.9 WSIG. Thanks so much for that High Noon Saloon request to our friend Leonard. Again, I love talking to each and every one of you. There is so much that you share, whether it's an anniversary, a birthday, a doctor's appointment, trips that you're taking. It's just great to get to know you. So thank you for putting that Jeans Plumbing text line and our phone line to good use. Always happy to chat. Now, speaking of the doctor, I'm pretty surprised at this 97-year-old woman who suffered a stroke just last year. I mean, she puts us all to shame, really. 97 years old, had a stroke last year, and she decided to break her own Guinness World Record just recently by going out and doing what is called wing walking. Okay? That she's the oldest female wing walker. And she said, I would just get bored of life otherwise. I can't drive, I can't see very well, and I get a bit frustrated. So I want to do the things that I can. Wing walking is getting on an airplane and being out on the wing of that plane. So this isn't just a, hey, I think I'm going to go walk around the mall, I could get a few steps in. She's like, yeah, you know, I don't drive anymore, so I'm going to let someone else drive. We're going to get on this plane, and I'm going to get out on the wing of that plane, and it's going to give me a ride. And it's a really cool contraption, too. She's standing up. She's got all sorts of cables on her, and there's a pilot in the plane, and she is holding on for what I would say is very dear life at 97 years old. So the next time I say I feel tired after doing chores and I don't feel like doing something on a Saturday night, I got to think about this gal and say, well, if she can do it, so can I.
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2: 96.9 WSIG, Shenandoah Valley weather.
3: Humid this afternoon with a couple of showers and heavy thunderstorms, the high at 86. Tonight, partly cloudy with a low at 66. Sunshine followed by some clouds tomorrow. Afternoon and evening thunderstorms, high 88. Sunday, a thunderstorm and 90. From the News Talk 92.1 at 550 WSBA Weather Center, I'm Frank Welt.
4: Thanks so much, Frank. 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And hey, it's still the High Noon Saloon. I've got some fabulous Friday requests, including a favorite from Aaron. Who knows? We just might make it an institution on Fridays. Why? Because it's George Jones. And it's finally Friday on 96.9 WSIG.

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George Strait on 96.9 WSIG. That is a wrap on the High Noon Saloon. Jimmy dedicated that one to Danielle and Ray today, but let's keep the music going now with Brooks and Dunn. I love

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0: Diamond Rio's Mirror, Mirror. That goes out to Nathan. We slipped that one in under the wire for the Friday edition of the High Noon Saloon. Thank you all very much for all of your stories and sharing and energy and enthusiasm for the High Noon Saloon. I'm going to have to tug on the string. The closed sign is lit. But that's all right. We'll be picking it back up again on Monday and looking for your requests. Time for something a little special now on the wrap-up of the High Noon Saloon. What do you say we find a home for these Dragon Motorsports truck and tractor pull tickets?
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0: That Rockingham County Fair is a hot ticket going on all next week starting on Sunday. I've got tickets for the Dragon Motorsports truck and tractor pull occurring on Wednesday, August 12th. 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
2: All this week is National Farmers Market Week, and farmers markets in Virginia, West Virginia, all across the nation, markets are celebrating the fact that it is National Farmers Market Week. Charles Green is the commissioner of the Virginia Department of Agriculture and Consumer Services and has this comment about farmers markets.
3: Farmers markets are a way where those producers can sell directly to the consumer and capture more of the food dollar that the consumer is spending. It also gives consumers access to fresh, locally grown products, seasonal products, and then sometimes specialty items.
2: And that's not all, according to Commissioner Green.
3: It's also a good incubator for small-scale producers as kind of a first place to do business as they grow their business, or for larger producers who want additional outlets for their products. But they're also important. Farmers markets really serve also as important social hub for the community too. So a lot of people enjoy that as an evening or weekend activity to go out there and meet their friends and neighbors and then also learn about the farmers and the products that they've got.
2: Charles Green, Commissioner.
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0: 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Who am I speaking with?
1: Yay,
0: Melanie, you are going to the show. 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

96.9 WSIG doesn't want you to be sad on a Friday. That's why we'll put a smile on your face. RJ Kelly will. He's still got a set of tickets to the Rockingham County Fair to see the Interstate Tractor Pull. 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

0: Riley Green on 96.9 WSIG. Lisa J in the midday having a really big cackle at this super smart cop. Listen to what the po-po did now. Now, I don't know if you're familiar with this phrase. A lot of guys in the military would probably know what a ghillie suit is. Essentially, it's where from top to bottom, you look like a tree or you look like a bush. It's something that maybe the military folks might remember that you'd put all over yourself to basically, you know, it's an alternative to camouflage. So this particular cop in a suburb of New Jersey, wow, he was busy. He dressed up in this ghillie suit, looking like a big bush, a big tree right on the side of the road in a really heavily tracked area. Lots of traffic going back and forth. What he was looking for was people who were diddling around on their phones, because New Jersey, just like Virginia, has a hands-free cell phone law. And that basically means you shouldn't be holding or physically manipulating your phone while you're driving. This guy, this cop, oh, he raked it in. He caught 74 people in just 6 hours that were texting or playing around on their phone simply because he dressed up like a bush. That's right. And it's kind of cute. On their Facebook page, on the police station's Facebook page, they said, "Did you spot our shrub today? If you had your head buried in your phone, you probably didn't." Well, that's pretty successful. And now that I've said it out loud to our very, very good friends here in Harrisonburg and all around the Shenandoah Valley, I would say be a little more careful. When you see that bush on the side of the road, it might not be the wind blowing that branch. That might be an arm.
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2: The answer to Friday morning's Paul Obaugh for Bragging Rights Breakfast Quiz was getting on or riding on a boat. We'll play again Monday morning at 7:30. Another chance to win the exclusive Bragging Rights hat. Coming Monday at 5:30, it's the first look at traffic and weather to start the work week. We'll shine the spotlight on bluegrass with Les Irving at 5:35. We'll get you ready for the Rockingham County Fair.
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0: could bring some heavy downpours to some areas this afternoon and early this evening. Look for a high at 86. Partly cloudy tonight, low 66. Thunderstorms this weekend, again with flooding downpours on Saturday, upper 80s to near 90. From the News Talk 92.1 and 550 WSBA Weather Center, I'm Frank Welch.
1: Thanks a lot, Frank. It's partly sunny and 82 in Union Springs, but it's sunny inside. You know we like to say that on 96.9 WSIG. Let's hear from Ricky Skaggs now and Heartbroken.

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Morgan on 96.9 WSIG and Lisa J in the midday calling all my beer lovers. 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Dave Thomas announcing the winner next Monday. My day.

0: Johnny Millsap singing our tune, Pure Love, on 96.9 WSIG. And Pure Love, that's what we're talking about right now. Especially for my Dolly Parton fans. You're going to understand this reference because it's time to talk about some bald eagles. You know, we're Americans. That's our symbol. Symbol of strength, liberty, freedom. Usually not the symbol of a love triangle. But here we are. There is a particular young eagle that's causing some troubles with Shadow. Shadow's a masculine, manly bird who's got a partner named Jackie. Now, Jackie, the bald eagle, she just got attacked recently and she's recovering about 117 miles away from their nest. Supposedly, another eagle came around and might have even been the one that injured Jackie, but this is where it gets important. This young eagle that might have hurt Jackie, her name's Jolene. Why is her name Jolene? Because while Jackie is gone, here comes Jolene. She doesn't have flaming auburn hair, but she's got eyes. She's got eyes for Shadow the bald eagle. She's looking for love. And she is going after someone else's man. So it just so happens that this little love triangle is where those treetops that have the video cameras on it and show bald eagles when they're nesting and when they're trying to hatch an egg and they show the eagle couples. Well, this is all on film. So it's just like watching a soap opera. And I'd love to know who you're rooting for. Are you more for Shadow, the stand-up, upright man citizen who's pining over his girl Jackie while she's recovering from injuries? Or are you rooting for Jolene, the young, new model, coming in and trying to get Shadow's attention? I hope Jackie gets well just to come back and give Jolene a piece of her mind.
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2: Virginia's apple harvest is well underway in early August. As of early this week, 16% of Virginia apples were already off the tree. Ginger Gold and Gala apples are two of the varieties being harvested in early August. Later this month, we'll see McIntosh and Golden Delicious apples arriving at roadside stands across the Commonwealth. A new report from the U.S. Department of Agriculture indicates the number of honeybee colonies in the United States is relatively stable. As of April the 1st of this year, federal officials say there were 2.8 million commercial and hobby honeybee colonies around the nation. That's within one percentage point of where we were at the same time last year. Virginia beekeepers face many challenges, but the number one threat remains the varroa mite, a parasite that spreads viruses and can wipe

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You know who else is your best friend? Fritz from The Helping Hand. 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

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And if you haven't done it already, when you stream WSIG, it sounds so good. 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

0: Mel McDaniel, Baby's Got Her Blue Jeans on 96.9 WSIG. And, well, I've at least got a skort on because it's a little hot and I'd prefer not to wear jeans right now. I'll tell you what, if you love wildlife here in the Shenandoah Valley the way I do, including all the fabulous little animals, we've talked about trees, we've talked about farms. We love this lifestyle, and maybe you do too. So perhaps you'd like to support the Wildlife Center of Virginia as they launch an online benefit auction. It's such a great idea. It's open right now, and it'll stay open until 8 p.m. Saturday, August 15th. So we've got about a week with this, and then the proceeds from this event all support the Wildlife Center. It's in Waynesboro, so you could go and see some of this art and go and check out the annual online benefit auction. But all these early days just give supporters the chance to bid on exclusive items and experiences. I'm looking right now at a little possum on a mug. I see really cool ceramic and clay art with paw prints that are, let's see, who's that artist from New York? It's very New York and very hip looking. That's it. So if you're interested in bidding on some of this fabulous artwork, I welcome you to go to rocktownnow.com. If you haven't checked it out already, that is our free online news source. 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So go ahead, shop around, go look at the whole platform, check out the articles, but definitely pay special attention to the Wildlife Center of Virginia launching the online benefit auction.
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6: Humid this afternoon with a couple of showers and heavy thunderstorms, the high at 86. Tonight, partly cloudy with a low at 66. Sunshine followed by some clouds tomorrow. Afternoon and evening thunderstorms, high 86.

Johnny Lee's Looking for Love on 96.9 WSIG. And if you happen to be looking for beer, well, happy Friday. We could make you even happier if you go to the Be Happy Beer Fest at the Brewhaha Brewing Company in Elkton. 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Dave Thomas is announcing the winner on Monday.

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1: He's a ranch hand in a pinch, man. 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'Cause she's a gold digger with a quick trigger. 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

classic from Kris Kristofferson on 96.9 WSIG. It's Real Country, Real People, and I've got the real Enchanted Forest over at my house. Now, trust me, I know who I'm talking to. I live in Harrisonburg, so I know that there are birds, animals, bugs, all sorts of things on my neighbor's farms that far exceed what I see in my cute little yard. But my cute little yard in Harrisonburg still has bunnies and ducks and lanternflies and bees and wasps. And now, well, I have a new friend and I even named her. I wonder if you do too. Anybody got praying mantis in their general vicinity of their house? This is a first for me. And I named her. And I'm really curious if you understand why I named her this. My praying mantis at home, her name is Guillotine. It makes me laugh. I know it's dark humor. If you'd like to see a really cool video of my little praying mantis in action on the door at my house, go check it out. You'll also hear her. You'll have a chance to

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1: 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They're on Sunito Road in Edinburgh, or see them online at...
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It's just after 3 o'clock. RJ Kelly checking in. So hope you're having a great Friday. Thanks for having it locked on. It's

96.9 WSIG salutes law enforcement officers. We acknowledge that protecting and serving has its challenges and dangers, and we say thank you for answering that call. 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

0: 96.9 WSIG, Ty Myers, in Ends of the Earth. It is RJ Cully on this Free Flicks Friday. Coming up a little bit later this afternoon, your chance to win a couple of movie passes to Zeus Digital Theaters in Waynesboro. Plus, I've got one more pair of tickets for the Interstate Tractor Pull, which is coming up next Saturday night at the Rockingham County Fair that I'll be giving away a little bit later on this afternoon as well. And that includes gated admission passes. So keep it on for your chance to win right here all afternoon long on WSIG.
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2: No accidents or delays to report along the interstates. However, there appears to be some congestion going up and down I-81 near Harrisonburg and Stanton. So be aware of some congestion in those areas. If you're seeing it and we're not saying it, call the WSBA Traffic News Tip Line at 540-214-2500 and let us know. 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

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Coming up in less than 7 minutes, right here on WSIG

0: 96.9 WSIG, Don Williams. Love is on a roll. It is RJ coming up for grabs. A couple of movie passes to Zeus Digital Theaters in Waynesboro right now. And caller 9, you win on this Free Flicks Friday, 540-432-1128. Good luck.
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2: No accidents or delays to report along the interstate. However, there appears to be some congestion going up and down I-81 near Harrisonburg and Stanton. So be aware of some congestion in those areas. If you're seeing it and we're not saying it, call the WSBA Traffic News tip line at 540-214-2500 and let us know. From the News Talk 92.1 and 550 WSBA Traffic Center, I'm Carolyn Unger.
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3: All this week is National Farmers Market Week, and farmers markets in Virginia, West Virginia, all across the nation, markets are celebrating the fact that it is National Farmers Market Week. Charles Green is the commissioner of the Virginia Department of Agriculture and Consumer Services and has this comment about farmers markets.
4: Farmers markets are a way where those producers can sell directly to the consumer and capture more of the food dollar that the consumer is spending. It also gives consumers access to fresh, locally grown products, seasonal products, and then sometimes specialty items.
3: And that's not all, according to Commissioner Green.
4: It's also a good incubator for small-scale producers as kind of a first place to do business as they grow their business, or for larger producers who want additional outlets for their products. But they're also important. Farmers markets really serve also as important social hub for the community too. So a lot of people enjoy that as an evening or weekend activity to go out there and meet their friends and neighbors and then also learn about the farmers and the products that they've got.
3: Charles Green, Commissioner.
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0: 96.9 WSIG. It's RJ on this Prefix Friday. Let's go to the phone lines and get a winner here. WSIG, who are you and where are you?
1: Hi, my name's Julie Elston.
0: Julie, you are caller 9.
1: Woohoo!
0: I've got you a couple of movie passes to Zeus Digital Theaters in Waynesboro and taking a movie on us. How about that?
1: That is awesome, Bob.
0: Just one more thing, Julie. How do you spell country in Elkton?
1: A-W-S-I-G.
2: I was all but 22, I think at the time. I'd been out on the road, lonely at night. And it'd been a while, so it was on my mind. Well, I saw him walk in with his cowboy hat. And I thought to myself, I could use some of that. His boots like glass on a sawdust floor. Hadn't moved.

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96.9 WSIG. It's just after 4 o'clock. RJ Cully with you in the music. Hope you're having a great Friday. Another hour of back-to-back country and Luke Combs on WSIG. I can

0: 96.9 WSIG, Leanne Rimes, and one-way ticket. It is RJ Kelly. Speaking of tickets, I've got a pair here, my very last pair of tickets for the Interstate Tractor Pull, which is happening next Saturday night at the Rockingham County Fair. And I'm going to give those away a little bit later on this hour, including gate admission passes where you're going to throw those in. So be listening for the ticket window to open for business. That is your cue to call. Be caller 9 when you hear it at 540-432-1128, and you win. It's all coming up a little bit later this hour right here on WSIG.
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2: No accidents or delays to report along the interstate. However, there appears to be some congestion going up and down I-81 near Harrisonburg and Stanton. So be aware of some congestion in those areas. If you're seeing it and we're not saying it, call the WSBA Traffic News Tip Line at 540-214-2500 and let us know. From the News Talk 92.1 and 550 WSBA Traffic Center, I'm Carolyn Unger.
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3: The answer to Friday morning's Paul Obafor Bragging Rights Breakfast Quiz was getting on or riding on a boat. We'll play again Monday morning at 7:30. Another chance to win the exclusive Bragging Rights hat. Coming Monday at 5:30, it's the first look at traffic and weather to start the work week. We'll shine the spotlight on bluegrass with Les Irby at 5:35. We'll get you ready for the Rockingham County Fair.
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I've got one more pair of Interstate Tractor Pool tickets I got to give away here, and we'll do that a little bit later this hour. 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

0: grabs this go round. We've got a couple of tickets to the Interstate Tractor Pull, which is happening next Saturday night at the Rockingham County Fairgrounds, and I will throw in some gate admission passes for you too.
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2: On I-81 southbound in Rockingham County near Mount Crawford, motorists can expect delays due to a vehicle crash. The south right shoulder is closed, but traffic seems to be getting by. If you're seeing it and we're not saying it, call the WSVA Traffic News tip line at 540-214-2500 and let us know.
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0: 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The old-fashioned way.
3: Taking a look at your extended agricultural weather forecast for the Shenandoah Valley. We're going to start off next week with daytime highs in the low 90s. Monday and Tuesday should provide excellent conditions for field work, but there's a 50% chance for rain on Wednesday. The latter half of next week will be warm, not hot, just warm, with daytime highs in the mid-80s. The seasonal pattern of rain showers and thunderstorms will be with us Thursday through Saturday of next week. The following week, which is August 16th through the 22nd, farmers in the valley will see multiple days of rain at the beginning of the week, trending towards sunny skies later in the week. Daytime highs will be in the mid to upper 80s, and then the final week of August should bring normal precipitation and normal temperatures. And in agriculture, normal is a very good word.
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0: 96.9 WSIG, RJ, and I've got some tickets here for the Interstate Tractor Pull, which is happening next weekend, Saturday night, at the Rockingham County Fair. And let's go to the phone lines and get ourselves a winner. Let's see here, Middlebrook, WSIG. Who's this?
1: Tanya Chapman.
0: Tanya, how are you today?
1: I'm doing good.
0: Excellent.
1: How are you?
0: Ready for the weekend, that's for sure.
1: Me too.
0: Hey, you're caller 9. Got you a couple of tickets here to the Interstate Tractor Pull, which is happening next Saturday night at the Rockingham County Fair. I'm going to throw in a couple of

WSIG Mount Jackson, Harrisonburg. It's 5 o'clock and it's quitting time. 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

96.9 WSIG. It is just after 5 o'clock. RJ Kelly with you in the music. Weekend is officially here. Who's ready? I know I am. Keep it locked on 96.9 WSIG all weekend long.

0: 96.9 WSIG, Kentucky Headhunters, and Oh Lonesome Me. It is RJ Kelly, and straight ahead, Spotlight on Bluegrass with our in-house bluegrass specialist, Les Irby, the hillbilly DJ himself. Why? Because we all need a little bluegrass in our day. It's brought to you by Marlo Ford and Luray, and it's coming up.
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2: On I-81 southbound in Rockingham County near Mount Crawford, motorists can expect delays due to a vehicle crash. The south right shoulder is closed, but traffic seems to be getting by. If you're seeing it and we're not saying it, call the WSVA Traffic News tip line at 540-214-2500 and let us know.
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4: 96.9 WSIG, Shenandoah Valley weather.
5: Thunderstorms around this evening, partly cloudy overnight with a low at 66. Tomorrow, sunshine giving way to some clouds, thunderstorms, and a high at 88. Sunday, partly sunny, humid with an afternoon thunderstorm at 89. 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

0: 96.9, good to WSIG, Shenandoah, Two Dozen Roses. It is RJ Kelly. I have seen the playlist for this weekend, and man, oh man, Roy Randolph has another outstanding program planned for you. Classic Country Kickback, hosted by Roy, coming up tomorrow morning, bright and early, beginning at 6 o'clock. 3 solid hours of nothing but your favorite classic country here on WSIG. And yeah, it's going to be a great show. 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
2: On I-64 westbound in Albemarle County near

0: 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Waylon, Dolly, George, the Statlers, and the legends you grew up loving. 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

96.9 WSIG. It is just after 6 o'clock. RJ Cully with you in the music. Another hour of back-to-back country. And Chris Stapleton, here's Tennessee Whiskey on WSIG.

Sunday nights from 8 to 10 p.m., WSIG goes outlaw. It's Red Dirt Proud with J.B. Cloud. You'll hear music from artists like Cody Jinx, Tyler Childers, Brandi Carlile, plus outlaw tracks from Cody Johnson, Park McCollum, and Chris Stapleton. On Saturday nights, we go blue, and on Sunday nights, we go

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0: My name is Jeremy Hollow. I'm the chief of Rockham County Fire and Rescue. 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
4: Partly cloudy skies overnight with a low at 66. Tomorrow, some more thunderstorms in the afternoon and early evening. Look for a high at 88. Sunday, partly sunny. Could see a scattered thunderstorm at 89. Monday, a thunderstorm at 90. From the News Talk 92.1 and 550 WSVA Weather Center, I'm Frank Welt.
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0: 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There's a tear in my beer. RJ Kelly. And another award-winning installment of Helping Hand coming up for you tomorrow morning right here on WSIG. Fritz will open up the phone lines, as always, at 9 o'clock sharp, taking your calls. I'm happy to say that I'll be helping out Fritz tomorrow. 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
1: The answer to Friday morning's Paul Obafor Bragging Rights Breakfast Quiz was getting on or riding on a boat. We'll play again Monday morning at 7:30. Another chance to win the exclusive Bragging Rights hat. Coming Monday at 5:30, it's the first look at traffic and weather to start the work week. We'll shine the spotlight on bluegrass with Les Irby at 5:35. 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

0: My name is Jeremy Hollow. I'm the chief of Rockham County Fire and Rescue. 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

0: My name is Jeremy Hollow. I'm the chief of Rockham County Fire and Rescue. 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
2: 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Again, you can contact any fire rescue station. Either go by the station. Typically, there's somebody there in the evening times or during the day and pick up an application or contact the fire rescue office and we will get you an application for that area.
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96.9 WSIG salutes the firefighters of the Shenandoah Valley. 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

came to see him one last time. Oh, and we all wondered if she would. And it kept running through my mind. This time, he's over her for good.